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1: You know, Mr. Count Basie hardly ever said no. 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

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On that Friday night, they play again in the Red Salon. Till this night, my heart beats quiet. 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

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I wanted proof you

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0: Das Duo Widow Speak aus New York hier im Programm bei MDR Kultur. Stu Larsen.
1: She came down from Chicago where the mighty winds blow. She was a picture in a frame. And she said, I gotta hit the highway. 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

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And the hometown team was down by 10, but I really didn't care. I just soaked up all the light from the flat screens.